Remember trying to do the Thriller dance? 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
4: 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Less than 1 month away, but it's not too late to get involved. The foursomes are filling up, but you don't have to play to be a champion on July 21st. This year's portion of the proceeds will benefit the Arc of the South Shore. 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
10: 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Less than 1 month away, but it's not too late to get involved. The foursomes are filling up, but you don't have to play to be a champion on July 21st. This year's portion of the proceeds will benefit the Arc of the South Shore. 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
2: The joyful mysteries. In the name of the Father, and of the Son, and of the Holy Spirit. Amen. I believe in God, the Father Almighty, creator of heaven and earth, and in Jesus Christ, his only Son, our Lord, who was conceived by the Holy Spirit, born of the Virgin Mary, suffered under Pontius Pilate, was crucified, died, and was buried. He descended into hell, and on the third day he rose again from the dead. He ascended into heaven and is seated at the right hand of God, the Father Almighty. From thence he shall come to judge the living and the dead.
3: I believe in the Holy Spirit, the Holy Catholic Church, the communion of saints, the forgiveness of sins, the resurrection of the body, and life everlasting. Amen.
2: Our Father who art in heaven, hallowed be thy name. Thy kingdom come, thy will be done, on earth as it is in heaven.
3: Give us this day our daily bread, and forgive us our trespasses, as we forgive those who trespass against us. And lead us not into temptation, but deliver us from evil. Amen.
4: Hail Mary, full of grace, the Lord is with thee. Blessed art thou among women, and blessed is the fruit of thy womb, Jesus.
3: Holy Mary, Mother of God, pray for us sinners, now and at the hour of our death. Amen.
4: Hail Mary, full of grace, the Lord is with thee. Blessed art thou among women, and blessed is the fruit of thy womb, Jesus.
3: Holy Mary, Mother of God, pray for us sinners, now and at the hour of our death. Amen.
4: Hail Mary, full of grace, the Lord is with thee. Blessed art thou among women, and blessed is the fruit of thy womb, Jesus.
3: Holy Mary, Mother of God, pray for us sinners, now and at the hour of our death. Amen.
4: Glory be to the Father, and to the Son, and to the Holy Spirit.
3: As it was in the beginning, is now, and ever shall be, world without end. Amen.
2: The first joyful mystery, the Annunciation. Our Father who art in heaven, hallowed be thy name. Thy kingdom come, thy will be done, on earth as it is in heaven.
3: Give us this day our daily bread, and forgive us our trespasses, as we forgive those who trespass against us. And lead us not into temptation, but deliver us from evil. Amen.
4: Hail Mary, full of grace, the Lord is with thee. Blessed art thou among women, and blessed is the fruit of thy womb, Jesus.
3: Holy Mary, Mother of God, pray for us sinners, now and at the hour of our death. Amen.
4: Hail Mary, full of grace, the Lord is with thee. Blessed art thou among women, and blessed is the fruit of thy womb, Jesus.
3: Holy Mary, Mother of God, pray for us sinners, now and at the hour of our death. Amen.
4: Hail Mary, full of grace, the Lord is with thee. Blessed art thou among women, and blessed is the fruit of thy womb, Jesus.
3: Holy Mary, Mother of God, pray for us sinners, now and at the hour of our death. Amen.
4: Hail Mary, full of grace, the Lord is with thee. Blessed art thou among women, and blessed is the fruit of thy womb, Jesus.
3: Holy Mary, Mother of God, pray for us sinners, now and at the hour of our death. Amen.
4: Hail Mary, full of grace, the Lord is with thee. Blessed art thou among women, and blessed is the fruit of thy womb, Jesus.
3: Holy Mary, Mother of God, pray for us sinners, now and at the hour of our death. Amen.
4: Hail Mary, full of grace, the Lord is with thee. Blessed art thou among women, and blessed is the fruit of thy womb, Jesus.
3: Holy Mary, Mother of God, pray for us sinners, now and at the hour of our death. Amen.
4: Hail Mary, full of grace, the Lord is with thee. Blessed art thou among women, and blessed is the fruit of thy womb, Jesus.
3: Holy Mary, Mother of God, pray for us sinners, now and at the hour of our death. Amen.
4: Hail Mary, full of grace, the Lord is with thee. Blessed art thou among women, and blessed is the fruit of thy womb, Jesus.
3: Holy Mary, Mother of God, pray for us sinners, now and at the hour of our death. Amen.
4: Hail Mary, full of grace, the Lord is with thee. Blessed art thou among women, and blessed is the fruit of thy womb, Jesus.
3: Holy Mary, Mother of God, pray for us sinners, now and at the hour of our death. Amen.
4: Hail Mary, full of grace, the Lord is with thee. Blessed art thou among women, and blessed is the fruit of thy womb, Jesus.
3: Holy Mary, Mother of God, pray for us sinners, now and at the hour of our death. Amen.
2: Glory be to the Father, and to the Son, and to the Holy Spirit.
3: As it was in the beginning, is now, and ever shall be, world without end. Amen.
5: O my Jesus, forgive us our sins, save us from the fires of hell, and lead all souls to heaven, especially those most in need of your mercy.
2: The second joyful mystery, the Visitation. Our Father who art in heaven, hallowed be thy name. Thy kingdom come, thy will be done, on earth as it is in heaven.
3: Give us this day our daily bread, and forgive us our trespasses, as we forgive those who trespass against us. And lead us not into temptation, but deliver us from evil. Amen.
4: Hail Mary, full of grace, the Lord is with thee. Blessed art thou among women, and blessed is the fruit of thy womb, Jesus.
3: Holy Mary, Mother of God, pray for us sinners, now and at the hour of our death. Amen.
4: Hail Mary, full of grace, the Lord is with thee. Blessed art thou among women, and blessed is the fruit of thy womb, Jesus.
3: Holy Mary, Mother of God, pray for us sinners, now and at the hour of our death. Amen.
4: Hail Mary, full of grace, the Lord is with thee. Blessed art thou among women, and blessed is the fruit of thy womb, Jesus.
3: Holy Mary, Mother of God, pray for us sinners, now and at the hour of our death. Amen.
4: Hail Mary, full of grace, the Lord is with thee. Blessed art thou among women, and blessed is the fruit of thy womb, Jesus.
3: Holy Mary, Mother of God, pray for us sinners, now and at the hour of our death. Amen.
4: Hail Mary, full of grace, the Lord is with thee. Blessed art thou among women, and blessed is the fruit of thy womb, Jesus.
3: Holy Mary, Mother of God, pray for us sinners, now and at the hour of our death. Amen.
4: Hail Mary, full of grace, the Lord is with thee. Blessed art thou among women, and blessed is the fruit of thy womb, Jesus.
3: Holy Mary, Mother of God, pray for us sinners, now and at the hour of our death. Amen.
4: Hail Mary, full of grace, the Lord is with thee. Blessed art thou among women, and blessed is the fruit of thy womb, Jesus.
3: Holy Mary, Mother of God, pray for us sinners, now and at the hour of our death. Amen.
4: Hail Mary, full of grace, the Lord is with thee. Blessed art thou among women, and blessed is the fruit of thy womb, Jesus.
3: Holy Mary, Mother of God, pray for us sinners, now and at the hour of our death. Amen.
4: Hail Mary, full of grace, the Lord is with thee. Blessed art thou among women, and blessed is the fruit of thy womb, Jesus.
3: Holy Mary, Mother of God, pray for us sinners, now and at the hour of our death. Amen.
4: Hail Mary, full of grace, the Lord is with thee. Blessed art thou among women, and blessed is the fruit of thy womb, Jesus.
3: Holy Mary, Mother of God, pray for us sinners, now and at the hour of our death. Amen.
2: Glory be to the Father, and to the Son, and to the Holy Spirit.
3: As it was in the beginning, is now, and ever shall be, world without end. Amen.
2: O my Jesus, forgive us our sins, save us from the fires of hell, and lead all souls to heaven, especially those most in need of your mercy.
0: The third joyful mystery, the Nativity.
6: Our Father who art in heaven, hallowed be thy name. Thy kingdom come, thy will be done, on earth as it is in heaven.
3: Give us this day our daily bread, and forgive us our trespasses, as we forgive those who trespass against us. And lead us not into temptation, but deliver us from evil. Amen.
4: Hail Mary, full of grace, the Lord is with thee. Blessed art thou among women, and blessed is the fruit of thy womb, Jesus.
3: Holy Mary, Mother of God, pray for us sinners, now and at the hour of our death. Amen.
4: Hail Mary, full of grace, the Lord is with thee. Blessed art thou among women, and blessed is the fruit of thy womb, Jesus.
3: Holy Mary, Mother of God, pray for us sinners, now and at the hour of our death. Amen.
4: Hail Mary, full of grace, the Lord is with thee. Blessed art thou among women, and blessed is the fruit of thy womb, Jesus.
3: Holy Mary, Mother of God, pray for us sinners, now and at the hour of our death. Amen.
4: Hail Mary, full of grace, the Lord is with thee. Blessed art thou among women, and blessed is the fruit of thy womb, Jesus.
3: Holy Mary, Mother of God, pray for us sinners, now and at the hour of our death. Amen.
4: Hail Mary, full of grace, the Lord is with thee. Blessed art thou among women, and blessed is the fruit of thy womb, Jesus.
3: Holy Mary, Mother of God, pray for us sinners, now and at the hour of our death. Amen.
4: Hail Mary, full of grace, the Lord is with thee. Blessed art thou among women, and blessed is the fruit of thy womb, Jesus.
3: Holy Mary, Mother of God, pray for us sinners, now and at the hour of our death. Amen.
4: Hail Mary, full of grace, the Lord is with thee. Blessed art thou among women, and blessed is the fruit of thy womb, Jesus.
3: Holy Mary, Mother of God, pray for us sinners, now and at the hour of our death. Amen.
4: Hail Mary, full of grace, the Lord is with thee. Blessed art thou among women, and blessed is the fruit of thy womb, Jesus.
3: Holy Mary, Mother of God, pray for us sinners, now and at the hour of our death. Amen.
4: Hail Mary, full of grace, the Lord is with thee. Blessed art thou among women, and blessed is the fruit of thy womb, Jesus.
3: Holy Mary, Mother of God, pray for us sinners, now and at the hour of our death. Amen.
4: Hail Mary, full of grace, the Lord is with thee. Blessed art thou among women, and blessed is the fruit of thy womb, Jesus.
3: Holy Mary, Mother of God, pray for us sinners, now and at the hour of our death. Amen.
2: Glory be to the Father, and to the Son, and to the Holy Spirit.
3: As it was in the beginning, is now, and ever shall be, world without end. Amen.
2: O my Jesus, forgive us our sins. Save us from the fires of hell, and lead all souls to heaven, especially those most in need of your mercy.
4: The fourth joyful mystery, the presentation.
6: Our Father who art in heaven, hallowed be thy name. Thy kingdom come, thy will be done, on earth as it is in heaven.
3: Give us this day our daily bread, and forgive us our trespasses, as we forgive those who trespass against us. And lead us not into temptation, but deliver us from evil. Amen.
4: Hail Mary, full of grace, the Lord is with thee. Blessed art thou among women, and blessed is the fruit of thy womb, Jesus.
3: Holy Mary, Mother of God, pray for us sinners, now and at the hour of our death. Amen.
4: Hail Mary, full of grace, the Lord is with thee. Blessed art thou among women, and blessed is the fruit of thy womb, Jesus.
3: Holy Mary, Mother of God, pray for us sinners, now and at the hour of our death. Amen.
4: Hail Mary, full of grace, the Lord is with thee. Blessed art thou among women, and blessed is the fruit of thy womb, Jesus.
3: Holy Mary, Mother of God, pray for us sinners, now and at the hour of our death. Amen.
4: Hail Mary, full of grace, the Lord is with thee. Blessed art thou among women, and blessed is the fruit of thy womb, Jesus.
3: Holy Mary, Mother of God, pray for us sinners, now and at the hour of our death. Amen.
4: Hail Mary, full of grace, the Lord is with thee. Blessed art thou among women, and blessed is the fruit of thy womb, Jesus.
3: Holy Mary, Mother of God, pray for us sinners, now and at the hour of our death. Amen.
4: Hail Mary, full of grace, the Lord is with thee. Blessed art thou among women, and blessed is the fruit of thy womb, Jesus.
3: Holy Mary, Mother of God, pray for us sinners, now and at the hour of our death. Amen.
4: Hail Mary, full of grace, the Lord is with thee. Blessed art thou among women, and blessed is the fruit of thy womb, Jesus.
3: Holy Mary, Mother of God, pray for us sinners, now and at the hour of our death. Amen.
4: Hail Mary, full of grace, the Lord is with thee. Blessed art thou among women, and blessed is the fruit of thy womb, Jesus.
3: Holy Mary, Mother of God, pray for us sinners, now and at the hour of our death. Amen.
4: Hail Mary, full of grace, the Lord is with thee. Blessed art thou among women, and blessed is the fruit of thy womb, Jesus.
3: Holy Mary, Mother of God, pray for us sinners, now and at the hour of our death. Amen.
4: Hail Mary, full of grace, the Lord is with thee. Blessed art thou among women, and blessed is the fruit of thy womb, Jesus.
3: Holy Mary, Mother of God, pray for us sinners, now and at the hour of our death. Amen.
6: Glory be to the Father, and to the Son, and to the Holy Spirit.
3: As it was in the beginning, is now, and ever shall be, world without end. Amen.
6: O my Jesus, forgive us our sins, save us from the fires of hell, and lead all souls to heaven, especially those most in need of your mercy.
4: The fifth joyful mystery, the finding of Jesus in the temple.
6: Our Father who art in heaven, hallowed be thy name. Thy kingdom come, thy will be done, on earth as it is in heaven.
3: Give us this day our daily bread, and forgive us our trespasses, as we forgive those who trespass against us. And lead us not into temptation, but deliver us from evil. Amen.
4: Hail Mary, full of grace, the Lord is with thee. Blessed art thou among women, and blessed is the fruit of thy womb, Jesus.
3: Holy Mary, Mother of God, pray for us sinners, now and at the hour of our death. Amen.
4: Hail Mary, full of grace, the Lord is with thee. Blessed art thou among women, and blessed is the fruit of thy womb, Jesus.
3: Holy Mary, Mother of God, pray for us sinners, now and at the hour of our death. Amen.
4: Hail Mary, full of grace, the Lord is with thee. Blessed art thou among women, and blessed is the fruit of thy womb, Jesus.
3: Holy Mary, Mother of God, pray for us sinners, now and at the hour of our death. Amen.
4: Hail Mary, full of grace, the Lord is with thee. Blessed art thou among women, and blessed is the fruit of thy womb, Jesus.
3: Holy Mary, Mother of God, pray for us sinners, now and at the hour of our death. Amen.
4: Hail Mary, full of grace, the Lord is with thee. Blessed art thou among women, and blessed is the fruit of thy womb, Jesus.
3: Holy Mary, Mother of God, pray for us sinners, now and at the hour of our death. Amen.
4: Hail Mary, full of grace, the Lord is with thee. Blessed art thou among women, and blessed is the fruit of thy womb, Jesus.
3: Holy Mary, Mother of God, pray for us sinners, now and at the hour of our death. Amen.
4: Hail Mary, full of grace, the Lord is with thee. Blessed art thou among women, and blessed is the fruit of thy womb, Jesus.
3: Holy Mary, Mother of God, pray for us sinners, now and at the hour of our death. Amen.
4: Hail Mary, full of grace, the Lord is with thee. Blessed art thou among women, and blessed is the fruit of thy womb, Jesus.
3: Holy Mary, Mother of God, pray for us sinners, now and at the hour of our death. Amen.
4: Hail Mary, full of grace, the Lord is with thee. Blessed art thou among women, and blessed is the fruit of thy womb, Jesus.
3: Holy Mary, Mother of God, pray for us sinners, now and at the hour of our death. Amen.
4: Hail Mary, full of grace, the Lord is with thee. Blessed art thou among women, and blessed is the fruit of thy womb, Jesus.
3: Holy Mary, Mother of God, pray for us sinners, now and at the hour of our death. Amen.
4: Glory be to the Father, and to the Son, and to the Holy Spirit.
3: As it was in the beginning, is now, and ever shall be, world without end. Amen.
5: O my Jesus, forgive us our sins. Save us from the fires of hell, and lead all souls to heaven, especially those most in need of your mercy. Hail, Holy Queen, Mother of Mercy, our life, our sweetness, and our hope. To thee do we cry, poor banished children of Eve. To thee do we send up our sighs, mourning and weeping in this valley of tears. Turn then, most gracious Advocate, thine eyes of mercy toward us. And after this our exile, show unto us the blessed fruit of thy womb, Jesus. O clement, O loving, O sweet Virgin Mary, pray for us, O Holy Mother of God,
3: that we may be made worthy of the promises of Christ.

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2: 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This week's presentation is a special from 1978, the top 40 superstars of the 1970s.

Hello again, and welcome to American Top 40. I'm Casey Kasem, and what's happening this week on AT40 is our special survey of the 40 top recording acts of the 1970s. The performers we're about to hear are the most successful singles artists of the decade. They earned their places in the lineup of stars by the total points their records have scored on Billboard's Hot 100. Our tabulations began several months ago, and now the final rankings are in. So let's begin. Here is American Top 40's special countdown of the 40 top recording acts of the 1970s. Leading off is the group who hit with nothing but joyful songs. Here's Earth, Wind & Fire with a smash from 1976.

This is American Top 40 special countdown of the 40 biggest recording acts of the decade. I'm Casey Kasem, and we just heard number 40, a hit song called Sing a Song by Earth, Wind & Fire. The only successful rock group ever to include several symphonic instruments in their basic band are the 39th biggest recording act of the 70s. Among their seven regular members are a guitarist, a bass player, a drummer, a keyboard man, and the classical section, two cellos and a violin. Here is the Electric Light Orchestra.

Number 39 in our special survey, the Electric Light Orchestra with Evil Woman. These are the most potent hit makers of the decade, the 40 top recording acts of the 1970s on American Top 40. I'm Casey Kasem, and we're up to number 38. This next group wouldn't be with us if the critics had had their way. You see, when they debuted in 1969, most of the major rock writers put them down for being too loud. But the people bought their records, and they went to their concerts. And by 1971, Grand Funk had become a force in rock music. During the next 5 years, until they split up in 76, they scored enough on the singles chart to become the 37th biggest recording act of the 70s. Here's their first number one from 73. We're an American Band. Grand

0: an American band by the 38th biggest recording act of the 70s, Grand Funk. Our exclusive countdown of the 40 top recording acts of the 1970s rolls on.
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0: I'm Casey Kasem in Hollywood, and this is our special countdown of the 40 biggest recording acts of the 1970s. At number 37 is the Swedish group with the greatest worldwide record sales of any foreign group since the Beatles, ABBA. Here's the song that started it for them back in 1974, Waterloo.

with the song Waterloo, ABBA coming in at number 37 in our special countdown of the 40 biggest acts of the 70s. Number 36. Here now on AT40 is one of the outstanding guitarists of our generation. He's been playing professionally for 22 years, ever since he was 12 years old. And would you believe that on 10 of his 11 albums, he's not allowed a clear picture of his face to appear? He says he wants to be recognized only by his music. And what rock fan wouldn't recognize Steve Miller from the sounds of Rockin' Me? He's 36th among the top artists of the 70s.

0: and the Steve Miller Band, the 36th most popular act of the 70s. Next up on American Top 40, the Beatle that fooled the world.
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0: This is Casey Kasem on AT40 in Hollywood. And what we're counting down this week are the 40 most popular recording acts of the 1970s. Now we're up to number 35. The Beatle that everybody thought was least likely to make it on his own has been the second most successful of the ex-Beatles. As a solo act, he's had 7 top tens, and 2 of those records hit number 1. This was the first, from 1973, Photograph, by the 35th biggest recording act of the 70s, Ringo Starr.

number 35, Ringo Starr and Photograph. One of several big hits by Ringo that were produced by super producer Richard Perry. I'm Casey Kasem, and these are the top artists of the decade. The biography of the 34th most popular recording act of the 1970s reads like the script of a corny old Hollywood romantic movie. Boy meets girl, they fall in love, form a duo, get married, become a hit recording act, and finally star in their own primetime TV series. That's the true life story of Daryl Dragon and Tony Tennille. And the song that opened the oyster for them in the summer of 75 was Love Will Keep Us Together, the Captain and Tennille.

0: Love Will Keep Us Together. At number 34 in our special countdown, The Captain and Tennille. Next, the 33rd top act of the 70s, a vocal group from Philadelphia.
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0: Next among our star acts of the 70s, a vocal group who packed a lot of hits into the early part of the decade. In only a three-year span from 1971 to 74, they placed 10 different records in the top 40, and five of those hit the top 10. That's the reason these five friends from Philadelphia are among the top recording acts of the decade. At number 33, here are the Stylistics and Rock and Roll Baby.

1973, Rock and Roll Baby by the 33rd biggest act of the decade, The Stylistics. This is Casey Kasem on American Top 40 with our special countdown, the 40 top recording acts of the 1970s. In the spring of 71, a rich girl from New York had a top 10 hit with a lament about middle-class values and being trapped in a dull middle-class life. The song was "That's the Way I've Always Heard It Should Be," and Carly Simon made it sound like a deeply personal statement. And life might have turned out that way for her if she hadn't become a superstar of the 70s. The 32nd biggest, to be exact. Here's that song, Carly Simon. My

0: Carly Simon, the 32nd most popular act of this decade, with the song That's the Way I've Always Heard It Should Be. Next among the top acts of the 70s, the youngest one.
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1: Number 31.
0: Now, here's the youngest artist in the survey. He's 20. And he had his first number one solo hit back in 1971 when he was just 13 years old. Here's that song by the 31st biggest artist of the 70s, Donny Osmond. Go away, little girl.

little girl by the 31st biggest act of the 1970s, Donny Osmond. This is Casey Kasem on American Top 40 in Hollywood with our special countdown. In the 23 years of the rock and roll era, 9 recording acts have been popular enough to have 2 records in the top 10 simultaneously. But only one was a woman. And the girl who broke that male monopoly is the 30th biggest recording act of this decade. In December 1977, she was on the charts at number 5 with It's So Easy, and at number 3 with Blue Bayou. 2 simultaneous top 10 hits. The only rock-era woman ever to do that. Linda Ronstadt. Her first number 1 came in 1975.

You're No Good by the 30th biggest act of this decade, Linda Ronstadt. Our special countdown in American Top 40 of the top 40 recording acts of the 70s continues. American Top 40 originates in Hollywood. I'm Casey Kasem, and our special countdown continues. At number 29 among the top recording acts of the 70s is Rod Stewart, a man who's had the greatest success with songs about intimate relationships. You're in My Heart, Tonight's the Night, and back in 1971, his first solo hit, a song about an innocent young guy who falls in love with a girl a few years older than he is, and then finds out she's only using him. Here's Maggie.

Rod Stewart, one of nine foreign acts in our special survey. He sings the song Maggie May. Rod Stewart, the 29th most popular act of the 70s. Our next artist on American Top 40 is the female solo singer who spent more weeks in the number one position than any other woman during the rock era. And she piled up her time at the top entirely during the 1970s. The first time ever I saw your face held on for 6 weeks. Killing Me Softly with his song was number one for 5 weeks. And Feel Like Making Love spent a week at number one. Total time in the number one spot for this lady? 12 weeks. The most of any rock era woman. She's the 28th biggest artist of this decade. Roberta Flack. Strumming.

0: Killing Me Softly with his song. The 28th most popular act of the 70s, Roberta Flack. This special American Top 40 countdown will continue in a moment. I'm Casey Kasem, and the 27 biggest recording acts of the 1970s are coming right up.
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9: 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This is Barbara Streisand with the number one song of 1974, The Way We Were.

0: 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Barbara Streisand from 1974 with The Way We Were.
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0: 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The Top 40 Superstars of the 1970s.
3: We're a third of the way into American Top 40 special survey of the 40 top recording acts of the 1970s. I'm Casey Kasem, and the countdown continues.
4: Number 27.
3: A Motown vocal group came roaring into the 70s with a momentum that had been building up since 1964. That's when the Temptations first started hitting the charts, and they haven't stopped yet. Their string of hits during the 70s includes Ball of Confusion, Psychedelic Shack, Just My Imagination, and this number one gem from 1972. Papa was a Rolling Stone. Here's the 27th biggest act of this decade, The Temptations.

Survey of the 40 biggest acts of this decade, coming in at number 27, The Temptations, the song Papa Was a Rolling Stone. You know, the 60s were not known as the decade of songs sung softly. There was only a sprinkling then of the nice and easy vocals. Then suddenly in 1970, the flood began. The new soft sound of the 70s was upon us. And helping it happen was a gentle singer with a hit in 1970 called Fire and Rain. He went on to become the 26th biggest recording act of this decade, James Taylor. His first number one was You've Got a Friend.

0: You've Got a Friend by the 26th biggest artist of this decade, James Taylor. Next up on AT40, a star solo act of the 70s who used to be half of a star duo of the 60s.
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0: This is Casey Kasem on American Top 40 in Hollywood. And now, an artist who first hit the charts way back in 1957 as half of a duo, Tom and Jerry. He and his partner Art Garfunkel burned up the charts in the mid-60s with great hits like The Sounds of Silence, Mrs. Robinson, and Bridge Over Troubled Water. Now, in the 70s, as a solo singer, Paul Simon has become the 25th biggest act of the decade. This is his number two smash from 1973, Loves Me Like a Rock.

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0: Here's a rock band with a name and an image that wouldn't make you think that they'd be candidates for any kind of a peace prize. Some of their group photos look like a police lineup, and their name is War. Well, these seven guys do a lot of charity fundraising and entertaining in hospitals and orphanages. And the good vibes they spread around may not show up on the charts, but they've been officially noted. And these men have been publicly honored in several major cities, including Atlanta, Detroit, and Los Angeles. But it's their music that makes them the 24th biggest recording act of the 70s. Here's War and the 60s.

There are no bigger recording artists of the 1970s than the ones you're hearing right now on American Top 40. At number 24 in our special countdown is War, and the song they just did, The Cisco Kid. Here's another of the half-dozen acts who introduced the soft sound of the 70s. This group, in fact, went with the soft sound on 8 of their first 10 hits. It helped make them the 23rd biggest recording act of this decade. Their first chart record in 1970 was a number one smash. Here's Bread, and Make It With You. Hey.

0: There's one of 18 groups in our special survey on American Top 40 of the 40 biggest acts of the 70s. Coming in at number 23, Bread and their song, Make It With You. Next, the girl with two last names.
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0: This is Casey Kasem on American Top 40. AT40 originates in Hollywood, and our countdown continues. The 22nd biggest recording act of the 70s got that way because of her success on the pop singles chart. But this lady is also a huge star with country music fans. She's won several big awards in both pop and country, including a couple of Grammys, such as Record of the Year and Best Pop Vocal by a Female for this number one smash. I Honestly Love You. Here's Olivia Newton-John. Baby,

One of seven female solo singers on our special countdown of the 40 top acts of the 70s, Olivia Newton-John, coming in at number 22. The song, I Honestly Love You. This is Casey Kasem on AT40 Special Countdown in Hollywood. And now, I have the most important individual of the rock era. The man who broke open the dam that flooded the world with rock and roll. The polite country boy from Tupelo, Mississippi, who drove a delivery truck for a living until Colonel Tom Parker discovered that Elvis Presley was one of the most saleable entertainment talents of the century. And until he died, August 16th, 1977, Elvis did justice to that image. Ranking 21st among the 40 top recording acts of the 70s, Elvis was the first of them to hit the charts way back in 1956. One of the most memorable of his hits in this decade came in 1970, The Wonder of You.

the number one recording act in the history of the charts. And coming in at number 21 in the 1970s, Elvis Presley, The Wonder of You. Next, the only recording act in the 70s who've been able to hit the top five for 5 years in a row. Our exclusive countdown continues now. There's only one recording act that's been able during the 70s to hit the top five for 5 years in a row. And you may be surprised that it isn't somebody like Elton John or Helen Reddy or Paul McCartney and Wings. For 5 years in a row, this group has never missed hitting the top five. And they're the only act to do that in the 70s. The Spinners, and they come in at number 20.

Rubber Band Man on American Top 40 by the 20th biggest recording act of the 1970s. They're the Spinners. At number 19 is one of the major soul and pop stars of the last two decades. In the 60s, his main song themes were love and romance. Then suddenly in the 70s, his songs took on a social conscience. Mercy, Mercy Me, The Ecology, Inner City Blues, and this number two smash from 1971. What's going on? Here's Marvin Gaye.

0: hit music you're hearing this week on American Top 40 is by the biggest recording acts of the 1970s. And coming in at number 19, Marvin Gaye. The song, What's Going On? Next, the biggest solo star to come out of Brooklyn since Barbara Streisand and Neil Diamond.
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6: This is Casey Kasem in Hollywood with our special survey of the 40 top recording acts of the 1970s. At number 18 is the biggest solo star to come out of Brooklyn since Barbra Streisand and Neil Diamond. He had classical training on the piano and priceless experience as Bette Midler's piano player before he hit with Mandy. Here's Barry Manilow.

0: You're listening to a special countdown of the artists who've dominated the charts since American Top 40's first countdown back in 1970. At number 18, Barry Manilow, and his song was Mandy.
1: Number 17.
0: Well, how do you measure a talent that's larger than your yardstick? Take Aretha Franklin. She's had more gold singles than any other female singer in chart history. And the Recording Academy has voted her the Grammy for Best Rhythm and Blues Vocal by a Female for an unbelievable, unequaled 8 consecutive years. Here she is, the 17th biggest artist

0: Franklin and one of her 14 gold singles, Until You Come Back to Me. She ranks at number 17 in our special survey of the 40 most popular artists of the 70s. And the countdown continues.
1: Casey's Coast to Coast, America. 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
0: We're counting down the 40 top recording acts of the 1970s. Neil Diamond is known for his heavy songs. Girl, You'll Be a Woman Soon, Solitary Man, I Am, I Said. Deep themes, introspective, and sometimes biographical. But in 1970, right in the middle of all that weighty stuff, Neil had his first number one hit with a sip of light wine called Cracklin' Rosie. Here's Neil Diamond at number 16.

The 16th most popular act of the 70s, Neil Diamond on American Top 40 singing Cracklin' Rosie. Well, among our 40 top recording acts of the 70s is the Mr. Clean of the music business, the singer with a smiling face, the songwriter from whose pen come only uplifting words and happy notes. That's the image of John Denver. He says he doesn't like it, that it's not really him. But unless he does something to change it, he's stuck with it. Here he is at number 15, John.

The 15th biggest act of the 1970s, John Denver, singing Take Me Home, Country Roads. Well, clearly, the top American rock band of the middle 70s are the Eagles. In a three-year span from 1975 through 77, they had four number one smashes. Best of My Love, One of These Nights, Hotel California, and this one, New Kid in Town. Here are the Eagles, the 14th biggest recording act of the 1970s.

0: In our special countdown of the 40 biggest recording acts of the 70s, coming in at number 14, the Eagles singing New Kid in Town. I'm Casey Kasem. The 13 biggest recording artists of the decade are still to come on this special American Top 40 countdown. Stay right where you are.
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10: We're up to a Classic American Top 40 Extra. It's by one of the many acts discovered by record executive Clive Davis, who we lost last month at the age of 94. Clive founded or ran several different record labels starting in 1967, and over the decades, he signed or discovered some of the biggest acts of all time. Artists like Barry Manilow, Alicia Keys, Chicago, Taylor Dane, Billy Joel, Ace of Base, and one of the most successful rock acts of the 20th century. This is Aerosmith with their biggest hit of the 70s, Dream On.

0: discovered by the late Clive Davis. That's Aerosmith with Dream On, a classic American Top 40 extra from both 1973 and later 1976.
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2: I'm Casey Kasem, and this is American Top 40. We're beginning the final big hour of our special survey of the 40 top recording acts of the 1970s. These are the biggest acts of the decade, and the countdown continues.
3: Number 13.
2: In the early 70s, gospel singer Al Green switched to pop music, and he ran off a dozen top 40 love songs. Then he went into the Christian ministry. He's preaching now in Tennessee, but his career places him at number 13 among the most popular recording acts of this decade.

Our exclusive countdown of the 40 top recording acts of the 1970s places Al Green at number 13. He sang, "Let's Stay Together." The 12th biggest artist of the 1970s is a woman who's been a superstar in two distinct and separate careers. In the 60s, she was the lead singer with the second most successful group in the history of the singles chart. Only the Beatles beat the Supremes. In the 1970s, she took off on a solo career in both films and records, and has now had more number one hits, four of them, than any other woman in history. This was Diana Ross's first number one solo hit.

On American Top 40 special countdown of the 40 biggest recording acts of this decade, at number 12, Diana Ross. The song from 1970, Ain't No Mountain High Enough. Well, like Diana Ross, the lead singer of this next group has also had two separate careers, but the other way around. Tony Orlando started as a solo singer. In 1961, he had two top 40 hits, followed by some non-hits. So he drifted backstage and became an executive with a major label, until he recorded a demo song in 1970. And that demo pushed him back into the spotlight for good. A few months later, the vocal trio that he led had their first number one with a song called Knock Three Times. Here's the 11th biggest recording act of the 70s, Tony Orlando and...

0: at number 11 in our special countdown on American Top 40 of the 40 top artists of the 70s, Tony Orlando and Dawn with Knock Three Times. Next, the number one female solo singer of this decade.
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0: 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Here is the most successful female solo artist of the 70s, Helen Reddy.
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At number 10 in our special countdown, singing You and Me Against the World, Helen Reddy. This is Casey Kasem on American Top 40 in Hollywood with our exclusive countdown of the 40 top recording acts of the 1970s. At number 9 is the Family Group, who've been working together longer than any other group in the survey, over a quarter of a century. There's a girl named Gladys and her brother Merrill and their two cousins, Edward Patton and William Guest. Gladys Knight and the Pips at number 9.

0: the ninth biggest recording act of the 1970s, Gladys Knight and the Pips, and they sang Midnight Train to Georgia. This is Casey on American Top 40, and our parade of the most successful recording acts of the 70s rolls on.
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0: The eighth biggest act of the 70s had a great knack for recording songs written by unknowns who later became famous, like Harry Nilsson, Paul Williams, Laura Nero, Randy Newman, and the team of Bernie Taupin and Elton John. Of course, a hit recorded by Three Dog Night would tend to make any unknown songwriter famous. But Three Dog Night knew who had the potential. Randy Newman wrote their first number one, Mama Told Me Not to Come.

Mama Told Me Not to Come by the eighth biggest act of the 1970s, Three Dog Night. Number 7. Here's the most successful group on the album chart for the 1970s. Since 1970, they've hit the LP chart 11 times, and every one of those albums has sold 1 million copies or more. But it's their singles chart action that makes them the seventh biggest recording act of the 70s. Here's Chicago with a number 3 smash from 1970.

0: There it is, the group that comes in at number 7 in our special countdown of the 40 biggest acts of the 1970s, Chicago, singing Saturday in the Park. Next up, the group who hold the record for the strongest chart start in history.
1: So this one goes to coast.
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13: This is Casey Kasem. American Top 40 originates in Hollywood. During the calendar year of 1970, five brothers from Gary, Indiana hit number one four times. They hit number one four times with their first four singles they'd ever released, and no other recording act has ever done that. The group are the Jacksons, known then as the Jackson Five. They're the sixth most successful recording act of the 1970s.

just heard the sixth most popular chart act of the 70s, the Jackson 5 with I Want You Back. Now, the most honored recording artist of the 70s, a singer-songwriter who spent more time on award shows receiving gold statues and platinum plaques than he has performing. Everybody likes Stevie Wonder for himself and for his work. Here's the fifth biggest artist of the decade, Stevie Wonder.

0: The fifth most popular act of the 70s, Stevie Wonder singing Superstition. Next up on American Top 40's exclusive countdown, the most successful brother and sister act in the history of the charts.
1: Casey's Coast to Coast, American.
0: This is Casey Kasem counting them down on American Top 40's exclusive survey of the 40 biggest acts of the 70s. At number 4, we have the most successful duo of the 70s and the most successful brother and sister team in the history of the charts. Here are the Carpenters.

0: singing Close to You, Richard and Karen. The Carpenters coming in at number four, the fourth biggest recording act of the 1970s.
1: Number three.
0: The most successful of all the ex-Beatles is with his band, the third biggest recording act of the 70s. During the Beatles' active years from 64 to 70, Paul McCartney stood out among the four. He co-wrote with John Lennon almost all the songs they recorded, and he sang lead on most of them. So for Paul, the transition from being part of the most sensational group in history to being on his own wasn't such a big shock. He just went on writing songs and recording them, and they sold by the millions. Here's the third biggest recording act of this

0: Paul McCartney and Wings, they rank number 3, the third biggest recording act of the 1970s, and their song was Band on the Run. Next, the two recording acts whose positions in this special survey are the frosting on the cake. From coast to
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11: 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Although James Brown had 19 Top 40 hits during the 70s, none of them reached the top 10. But here's his highest charting record. Super Bad from 1970.
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3: This is Casey Kasem. Until the end of 1977, the Bee Gees were merely another great group. But after that, after the music from the motion picture Saturday Night Fever poured out across this land, the Bee Gees became a supergroup. Within a span of 2.5 months, just 11 weeks, they hit number one 3 times. And in the rock era, nobody else besides the Beatles has ever been able to do that. The song we're going to hear right now is the one they used in 1975 to announce their shift from the mellow sound to the disco beat. Here's the second most popular act of this decade, the Bee Gees and Jive Talkin'.

American Top 40's exclusive survey of the 40 biggest recording acts of the 70s, the Bee Gees come in at number 2. And the song they sang? Jive Talkin'. This is Casey Kasem on American Top 40 in Hollywood. Now, we're up to the one most popular recording act of the 1970s. And he didn't make it by just a narrow squeak. We rank the acts by giving them points for each hit song, based on its position in the survey for each week that it's on. And this man leads the second place act by 1,256 points. Beginning with Your Song in 1970, he's had 16 top tens. And beginning with Crocodile Rock in 1973, he's had 6 number ones. And he spent more total weeks at number one than anybody else during the decade. Call him Mr. Marvelous for the wide range of songs he's hit with, and call him Captain Fantastic for the flair of his performances. Here he is, the top recording act of the 70s, number one, Elton John.

0: There are no bigger recording artists of the 1970s than the ones you just heard on American Top 40's Special Countdown. And the number one recording act of the 1970s, Elton John. You've been listening to a special American Top 40 Countdown, our tabulation based on Billboard's Pop Singles chart of the 40 top recording acts of the 1970s so far. Our statistician is Sandy Sturt Benjamin. American Top 40 is produced in Hollywood by Watermark Incorporated. Executive producer is Tom Rounds. Producer, Nikki Wine. Creative consultant, Don Bastani. I'm Casey Kasem. Join me next week for our regular countdown of the 40 biggest hits in the USA. Till then, keep your feet in the ground and keep reaching for the stars. 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
1: 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Special thanks to Kalila Dawkins, Rob Durkee, Pete Battistini, Scott Lakefield, Mike Savage, Michael Cross, Dave Nunez, and of course, the legend where the countdown began, Casey Kasem. I'm Larry Morgan. 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

Welcome, July weekend. Happy 4th. America celebrating a big birthday. Lots of festivities, especially here on the South Shore. If you're headed to any of them, stay cool, be safe, drink lots of water, all the things you need to do while it's so gosh.

0: 99.1, your feel-good favorites. Nancy Hall, hopefully feeling better by tomorrow because it is still pretty hot and humid out there. That heat warning is in effect until tonight. We're already feeling well into the 80s across much of the South Shore. And we are expected to see some scattered thunderstorms in the afternoon. It doesn't look like they're going to affect any 4th of July fireworks, but they could affect any cookouts you're having in the middle of the day. 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

huge 4th of July celebration in Boston, as usual, with the Boston Pops. But the Esplanade is not opening up till 4 o'clock this afternoon. Usually they open at noon. They're pushing it back so people aren't out in the sunshine at the peak heat hours of the day. But the events tonight, those times will not be changing at all.

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on a 70s and 80s weekend. Definitely his tartan army in our hearts in and around Massachusetts. So much so that Robert Kraft now wants the Patriots to play a football game in Scotland. Not this season, but maybe next season. Hey.

0: on Easy 99.1, 70s and 80s a weekend. And if they want us to tell it like it is, it's hot. It's very hot on the South Shore. Temperatures are in the low 90s for today. The heat warning is still in effect, and the clouds kind of are building up. There's a chance of scattered thunderstorms throughout the area. You might see some in your neck of the woods. You might just see the buildup of clouds and not actually get them. Maybe some high winds coming through your cookouts in the afternoon. So definitely just be prepared for a quick change in weather throughout the mid to late afternoon hours. Nothing that is supposed to affect any fireworks, but we'll definitely keep you updated if that changes. 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
4: 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The foursomes are filling up fast, but you don't have to play to be a champion on July 21st. This year's portions of the proceeds will benefit the Arc of the South Shore. 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

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And you can be hanging out with Rob Hogan at Westport River Vineyards this August on the 6th from 6 to 9. 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

0: Classic 80s track right there. Lavert and Casanova on the 70s and 80s weekend on Easy 99.1 on a hot weekend, a tail end of a heat wave. In fact, we've got the extreme heat warning still in effect through tonight. Temperatures are already feeling into the 90s, though technically the thermostat still tells me it's in the upper 80s. The feel of it is really what it's like when you step outside. So be safe, drink plenty of water, and be aware that some pop-up scattered thunderstorms should be passing through the area later on this afternoon, which is a good thing. They should come through at a time that doesn't affect any fireworks, and they should cool things off for tomorrow, giving us a Sunday with sunny skies and highs in the upper 70s. We are expecting more rain for the beginning of the week. That should keep things cool for a few days anyway, but it is summer here in New England, so you know it is going to warm back up. 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They are taking time to celebrate the holiday with family. But we'll return with a new ADU home tour next weekend. For more information on what an ADU can look like for you, visit buildx.com. 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

Paul McCartney, Easy 99.1. 70s and 80s weekend, and I am a little amazed that it took so long for Paul McCartney to work with the Rolling Stones. They're working on a new album. Paul McCartney's going to be featured on it, and Mick Jagger says he was very easy

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0: feeling like quite an accurate song from Bruce Springsteen on your 4th of July. I'm on fire. Yeah, it's hot. It's already in the 90s out on the South Shore, and it's going to stay there for several hours. The clouds are starting to roll in. They're saying we got a chance of some pop-up thunderstorms a little later this afternoon. They're kind of scattered across the area, so you might get them. You might just get the building clouds, but they are supposed to cool things off after they pass through our area and should not come at a time to affect any 4th of July fireworks. 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

Hall spending some time with you on the 4th of July, but where are you spending your time? You're going to head down to watch some fireworks. I know the Plymouth Waterfront is going to be a big hot spot with festivities. Or maybe you're just kicking it in your own backyard, poolside.

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0: Quarter flash on a 70s and 80s weekend. It's ET99.1. We could be seeing some flashes of lightning, some thunder across the area. Scattered showers are predicted for later on this afternoon. Shouldn't be anything that affects any fireworks. That should still be pretty clear for tonight. And maybe temperatures will be around 80 by the time they light the fireworks off. I know. But the weather is supposed to take a change for the rest of the weekend. Sunday will be cloudy. Highs will be in the upper 70s. On Monday, we've got rain showers coming through, but highs will only be around 70 and then in the 60s for Tuesday. So the rain will definitely bring some more humidity, but some cooler temperatures that should feel pretty good over the next few days. 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

indeed hoping to see that cool change. PC99.1. We're a ways off from it, however. Still got heat and humidity and an extreme heat warning in effect. So be careful with any 4th of July festivities you might be getting up to. Make sure you got plenty of water, staying hydrated, staying in the shade. Whatever you need to do to make it through this final day of our

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It's the 2 o'clock hour. Happy 250 America, 70s and 80s weekend, easy 99.1. Steve Mason on hand until 7 o'clock on America's birthday. James Brown here to celebrate.

Ambrosia doing the singing for you there. Easy 99.1, 70s and 80s weekend. Well, death, taxes, and Joey Chestnut. He won the hot dog eating contest again this afternoon. Another 4th of July with a mustard belt for him. We will run down the hot dog eating results at 2:25. All right, who made a better woman? Robin Williams as Mrs. Doubtfire or Dustin Hoffman and Tootsie from Tootsie? Here's Stephen Bishop.

celebrating the stars and stripes from America's hometown. Happy birthday, America, from Easy 99.1.

0: You know, Fogarty has the right idea. If he keeps pestering the coach, eventually they're going to have to put him in the game. There he is in center field. Easy 99.1, 70s and 80s weekend. Coming up on 225 with Steve Mason. Happy Saturday. Happy 70s and 80s weekend. Happy 250, America. And happy 4th of July, everybody. Did we cover all the bases? Glad you're with us today, making us part of your afternoon. The hot dog eating contest is history. Once again, the Nathan's 4th of July hot dog eating contest in New York. And it is done for this year. Stop me if you've heard this one before. Mickey Sudo and Joey Chestnut are the winners. They win every year. Mickey Sudo wins her 12th ladies championship. She downed 39 dogs today, which was nearly twice as much as her closest competitor, who had 22. The women's event became a separate event back in 2014, and Mickey Sudo has won all of the women's only hot dog eating contests for Nathan's, except for one, which was in 2021, and that year she did not participate because she was with child. So when she eats, she wins. And Joey Chestnut, well, ho-hum, he keeps rolling along. His 18th mustard belt today. He didn't eat as many as last year, only 66 bow-wows for him today. He had 70 last year, but it was enough to beat former champion Patrick Bertoletti, who was close but no cigar, 52 for Bertoletti. He was in second place. Joey Chestnut wins for the 18th time. It is kind of funky to see them dip the hot dogs and the rolls into water so that it shrinks the bread so that they're easier to eat and there is room for more in the stomach. My hot dog limit's about 3. I don't know about you guys. So, Mickey and Joey, congratulations. We'll be back. Easy 99.1.
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0: 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Here comes the forecast. It's the Weather Channel, and it's meteorologist Jeff Eno. Jeff, when do we cool down?
4: Heat advisory will go until 8, and we are bringing in chances for a little bit of rain. Pretty much a hint, but we do have chances for showers and storms later. Headed up to the mid-90s. Now for tonight, chances for those showers and storms. Mostly cloudy, low 67. Got that frontal system moving through. Much cooler Sunday. Mostly sunny, up to 78. Showers return Monday. Jeff Eno at the Weather Channel.
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Easy 99.1. There were two great 70s musical storytellers, Harry Chapin and Jim Croce, and they both died way too early in tragic accidents. Our vault song of the hour is up next on a 70s and 80s weekend. We must have expanded the vault and remodeled it because we've got room apparently for Gladys Knight and her pips in there. They're waiting to do one for you after we hear from Sir Elton. 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

Using their collective imagination there, Gladys and the Pips from the Vault, Easy 99.1. Well, Mega Millions jackpot survives the holiday weekend. No winners last night. So we're up over half a billion now and just getting bigger and bigger. Next drawing's Tuesday. Powerball's tonight. You got a chance at a firecracker jackpot tonight. Powerball, about 400 mil.

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Great job there by Celine Dion. Irving Berlin wrote too many standards to even try and recap. We are into the 3 o'clock hour. It's a 70s and 80s weekend. Easy 99.1. It's the 4th of July. It's America 250. Very special day, and glad that you decided to make us part of it. Thank you. Here comes Fleetwood Mac.

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70s and 80s weekend, Easy 99.1. Coming up, we'll do the July 4th celebrity birthday list at 325. Last weekend, the beloved Mel Brooks turned 100. Believe it or not, today we have an Oscar-winning actress celebrating a birthday. She's even older. Do that in just a bit. Here's Supertramp. Easy 99.1.

0: Yep, everybody deserves a little madness. It's called Our House. Easy 99.1, 70s and 80s weekend. Happy 4th of July. Happy 250 America. It's Steve Mason with you, hanging out till 7 tonight. Celebrity birthdays. Of course, the big one is America 250, but some famous folks born today as well. Are you a firecracker, baby? Happy birthday to you on July 4th if you're celebrating on this very special day. Famous folks turning a year older. Post Malone, singer Post Malone, is 31 years young today. Singer John Waite is 74. English singer and songwriter, probably best known for the song Missing You, which was a smash in 1984. It was a number one single. John Waite, 74 today. Geraldo Rivera turning 83 today, still trying to get over the fact there were just old bottles in Al Capone's vault. And we mentioned Mel Brooks turning 100 last weekend. Could you believe actress Eva Marie Saint is 2 years older than that today? She's 102 years young. She is the oldest surviving Oscar winner. She won her Oscar for the movie On the Waterfront. And you're saying, wasn't that Marlon Brando? Wasn't that back in the 50s? Yeah, 1954. She was 30 years old when she won a Best Supporting Actress Oscar for On the Waterfront opposite Marlon Brando. And she's still with us today, blowing out 102 candles. That's awesome. That cake must look like a prairie fire. Eva Marie Saint, happy birthday, 102 years young. And to you if you're blowing out the candles today. And happy birthday, America. 250. You look great, America. Whatever you're doing, keep it up.
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0: 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Forecast, the Weather Channel. Here's meteorologist Jeff Eno. Jeff.
5: Heat advisory will go until 8, and we are bringing in chances for a little bit of rain. Pretty much a hint, but we do have chances for showers and storms later. Headed up to the mid-90s. Now for tonight, chances for those showers and storms. Mostly cloudy, low 67. Got that frontal system moving through. Much cooler Sunday. Mostly sunny, up to 78. Showers return Monday. Jeff Eno at the Weather Channel.
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Happy 4th of July. 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

David Bowie bringing us into the 4 o'clock hour on a 70s and 80s weekend on a 4th of July. Easy 99.1. Steve Mason with you. Happy 250, America.

UB40 singing it, Neil Diamond wrote it. Red, Red Wine, Easy 99.1, 70s and 80s weekend. Neil wrote this one too, and he's going to sing it for us, if you know what I mean.

0: Easy 99.1, Maria Muldaur, send your dromedary to bed. I wonder if camels snore. I bet if they did, they'd be loud because they're big old beasts. It's Steve Mason, 70s and 80s weekend. Happy 4th of July, everybody. Happy America 250 today. A couple of 70s broadcast anniversaries today. This is kind of neat, especially the second one we're going to do because it's someone you still hear here on Easy. First one, July 4th, 1977, Norman Lear's Fernwood Tonight debuts, a weeknight mock talk show. Martin Mull, Fred Willard, and Frank Duvall was the band leader, Happy Kine, on the show. Martin Mull was Barth Gimble, the host, and Fred Willard, the great Fred Willard, played the sidekick and announcer Jerry Hubbard. Debuted Fernwood Tonight did in 1977. And on this date in 1970, July 4th, 1970, of course, you still hear Casey Kasem's classic American Top 40 countdowns here each weekend on Easy 99.1. Casey Kasem's first AT40 countdown aired on this date in 1970. 1970, July 4th is when that all got started for Casey Kasem. His network started with a modern, syndication package there of seven stations. He started with seven stations, and of course the show got bigger as time went on. The first number one hit on Casey's first show, the top song on his first show, was Mama Told Me Not to Come by Three Dog Night. Casey Kasem was also Shaggy on Scooby-Doo. Did you know that? Next time you watch Scooby-Doo, listen closely to Shaggy Rogers, and you'll take you about 2 seconds to figure out, hey, that's Casey Kasem. All right, we'll take a break. We'll come back. The forecast is next on a 70s and 80s weekend.
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0: 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And hopping aboard here. In for Jeff Eno, picking up the ball and running with it, is meteorologist Ken Boone at the Weather Channel. Ken.
5: Heat advisory remains in effect for us here as we head through this evening. Hot and humid with scattered showers and storms across the region here as we head through this evening. Tapering off overnight, temperatures drop down into the middle to upper 60s. Cooler air in for Sunday to finish the holiday weekend. Mixed clouds and sun. Afternoon highs in the upper part of the 70s. Scattered showers in mid-70s Monday. I'm Ken Boone with the Weather Channel.
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Easy 99.1. 70s and 80s weekend. Patrick Hernandez waits for us in the record vault. The song's called Born to Be Alive. We'll hear it after Exile on Easy 99.1.

70s and 80s weekend, easy 99.1. So much going on today for America 250. Of course, we've got the Pops at the Esplanade tonight. The annual concert at the Hat Shell gets underway at 7 o'clock. Lainey Wilson, Chance the Rapper, and others.

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Charlie Daniels Band, and here we go into the 5 o'clock hour. On a 70s and 80s weekend, easy 99.1. Not just any 70s and 80s weekend, an America 250 70s and 80s weekend. I'm Steve Mason. How you doing?

Wonder what the water temperature is at Montego Bay. It's Bobby Bloom, Easy 99.1. This song was written for the 88 Summer Olympics. Turned out to be a pretty big hit for one Whitney Houston.

0: Hey, there you go. Two for the price of one, a medley from Will to Power, 70s and 80s weekend, easy 99.1. 525 with Steve Mason. Welcome aboard, everybody. It is a 4th of July Saturday and an America 250 Saturday, a very special day, and we are so glad that you're with us here. Sonny Gray nearly pitched a no-hitter last weekend. Can he do that again tonight? Against the light-hitting Anaheim Angels. The Red Sox play the Angels tonight at 9:30. Game two of a three-game series. Sox win last night 5-2. Still, they're going to have a point somewhere where they have to have a little push this season, the Sox. It's bound to happen. They got to rip off 6 or 8 wins in a row here somewhere and kind of crawl back into it and get back into it, right? Fingers crossed. Sonny Gray nearly no-hit the Yankees last weekend. We'll see how he does tonight against the Halos. The Sox are playing 3 in Anaheim, then 3 in Chicago, 3 against the Mets, and that's the All-Star break after that. So the season's just zipping right on by. World Cup continues today. First day of the round of 16 matchups. The U.S. waits for Monday night and their round of 16 date with Belgium. Can they do it again? Can they advance to the quarterfinals? We'll see on Monday. Let's take a break, and the forecast is on the way. In the meantime, please listen to these here sponsors who make the program possible. Thank you.
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0: 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Ken?
7: Heat advisory remains in effect for us here as we head through this evening. Hot and humid with scattered showers and storms across the region here as we head through this evening. Tapering off overnight, temperatures drop down into the middle to upper 60s. Cooler air in for Sunday to finish the holiday weekend. Mixed clouds and sun. Afternoon highs in the upper part of the 70s. Scattered showers in mid-70s Monday. I'm Ken Boone with the Weather Channel.
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He's your handyman. The Schneider tool belt was the dead giveaway there. James Taylor, Easy 99.1. Coming up in just a couple minutes, our vault song of the hour. It's an early 70s musical question from Mouth and McNeil. It's next.

Mouth and McNeil posing the musical question there. From the vault, Easy 99.1, 70s and 80s weekend. Don't care, Rick rolled. It's embarrassing, but it can be fun too. Here's Rick Astley.

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Styx bringing us into the 6 o'clock hour. It's Steve Mason manning the microphone. On America 250 Day, welcome aboard. Thanks for listening to the 70s and 80s weekend. Here's Rod Stewart with a rather embarrassing personal question on Easy 99.1.

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Yeah, any song that rhymes peers and beers with years, I give it thumbs up. It's Paul Simon, Easy 99.1. 70s and 80s weekend. Love this song. This is Olivia.

0: 70s and 80s weekend. Easy 99.1, it's Journey in Separate Ways. 625 with Steve Mason, and wow. In some respects, summer's flying right by. This coming week is week six for our Escape to the Cape contest. Escape to the Cape this coming week, week six, again this summer, just as we have done in the past. We've got your chance to escape to the Cape. This week, week six, you could win a fantastic boutique stay at the Foxbury in Provincetown. 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The Escape to the Cape continues week six this week. 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
0: 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Here's Ken Boone at the Weather Channel. Ken, do we cool off eventually?
5: Heat advisory remains in effect for us here as we head through this evening. Hot and humid with scattered showers and storms across the region here as we head through this evening. Tapering off overnight, temperatures drop down into the middle to upper 60s. Cooler air in for Sunday to finish the holiday weekend. Mixed clouds and sun. Afternoon highs in the upper part of the 70s. Scattered showers in mid-70s Monday. I'm Ken Boone with the Weather Channel.
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The great Tina Turner. Easy 99.1. Steve Mason for the 70s and 80s weekend. Thanks for listening, everybody. Happy birthday, America. Deb is up at 7. A great night tonight of Saturday night vibes on the 4th of July. Stick around. She's coming up. Good night, everybody.

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So nice living in America. James Brown. Happy Independence Day, everybody. It's Deb. Look at you. It's your lucky Saturday because you got me back to back. Two Saturday nights in a row. You have been hearing us plug this all week, right? We are doing a very special Vibes. It's going to be patriotic. Hopefully you're still hanging out with the family, having a good time. You can crank up the music and just enjoy. Maybe you're getting ready to watch some fireworks tonight. Well, we're going to be the soundtrack to your night. And of course, brought to you, the Vibes are always brought to us by FM Generator, powered by FM Generator and Deanie's Teenies. And tonight, I want you to text me and tell me what you want to hear on that Reader's Hardwood Supply text line 508-746-9991. And get those patriotic songs about the USA, proud to be an American, and let's party in the USA.

Easy 99.1 by request for Amy. Not that I ever need an excuse to play my man Stevie B. Love it. Yes, we're going to keep the party going. We're going to keep those vibes going. Very, very pro-America. Very patriotic. And hopefully, you guys got tons of energy. Because we got to party all the time. We're going to party all night. Eddie Murphy said so, so we're going to do it, okay? What do you want to hear? You can text me. You can call me. 508-746-9991. Keep it fun. Keep it patriotic.

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It just wouldn't be the 4th of July if we didn't hear some Bruce, right? Born in the USA. All right, this is going out to Jim in Gloucester, Rhode Island. Wants to hear a little bit of Prince. Here you go. Little Red Corvette. Turn it up.

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1: Hi, Deb. It's James Stoughton along with Judy. How are you?
2: Good. How are you?
1: Good. Happy 4th to you, my dear.
2: Happy 4th to you. Hopefully you've had a wonderful weekend so far.
1: Yeah, I've been on vacation last week and next week as well.
2: Nice.
1: I know it's a patriotic theme, but my song, I think you guys have it, and I want to thank all of the men and women that made the absolute sacrifice so we could celebrate our birthday, you know, in freedom. You know,
2: 100%.
1: You know what I'm saying?
2: Yes. Thank you to all who have served
1: absolutely.
2: Our country. Absolutely.
1: And the song is called Walking on a Thin Line.
0: Easy 99.1. What are we up to tonight? Hopefully having a grand old time, having a great day. Maybe you were at a barbecue today. Maybe you were just sweltering in the heat, praying for some relief. Well, the relief is here. We are partying. It's pink. We're getting the party started. Maybe the party has already started for you. Whatever it is, on the radio, the party is getting started. So I'm happy to be here with you. It's Deb. You know the deal. It's the vibes, and it's a very special Vibes Live. This weekend, it's a patriotic vibe, so we're going to do a lot of party songs, a lot of I Love the United States songs, so let me know what you want to hear, 508-746-9999.

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I have two songs. One is like Have You Forgotten, and the other one is God Bless the USA. And I want to send them out to my nephews, Dylan and Michael, because they're serving.

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